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Grove Township, 244 Surrey Drive, Hemlock Farms, 1st District, 29 Animals 1, crossing to Palomino Lane and Rodeo 01422.

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Contact 113 Laurel Valley Court for a lift to 731 ambulance. Shalala Township 13 Laurel Valley Court for lift assist 41 cross street of Route 434 03.

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0: 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You have a 72-year-old who slid out of her chair. No injuries or complaints. I'm just looking for a lift assist.

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0: 19 ABO responding. 704, 10 Margaret Street in Westfall. You have an 85-year-old male that slipped and fell in the bathtub. He's possibly uninjured. Might be a lift assist. He's been in there for approximately 1.5 hours. He's conscious, alert. He had some general illness symptoms earlier in the morning and during the overnight.
1: Breathe, thank you.

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1: No covers.
0: 833.

Township, Route 390, across from the fire station 5, for a motorcyclist down, 37 ambulance covering. Green Township, Route 390, across from the Promised Firehouse for a motorcycle down. 37 ambulance 1 covering, cross street of Wilson Lane, Branch 839.

0: 37 ambulance one coming. Responding.
1: 841. It'd be Route 39. Crossing the Providence Firehouse. Three motorcycles. That was down. 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
0: Received.

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Westfall Township, 115 Ridge Court, for an outside smoke investigation, 39 engine 1. Your clear streets of Cottage Court at 903.

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Smoke in the area, 39 engine 1, hey, re-alert. West Falls Township, area of 115 Ridge Court. For smoke investigation, 39 engine 1A, re-alert. Your cross streets of Cottage Court at 908.

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1: Airspeed 909. Caller is at 115 Ridge Court. She stated Ridge Court and the area of Burger Road for smoke in the area. Negative fire. We do not have any controlled burns.

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Dingman Township, 10 Spruce Lake Drive, code 101, 6 ambulance 1, cross streets of Lower Spruce Cabin Road, 936.

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Thursday, you're responding. 33, 155 Eastwood Circle in Pickwick. An 81-year-old male was difficulty breathing and got lightheaded. We had a heart attack last Sunday and had placed. Negative head striker Ellis complaining of no pain. He's requesting an evaluation. Stated that he's feeling better. Received.

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1: 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Original call was heard, difficult breathing. Caller got lightheaded and fell. 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They are requesting you for a low heart rate. 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
1: 38-13-44. The Sand Hill Cemetery on Sand Hill Road. Caller originally reporting a 77-year-old female not breathing. She is now awake, but still stating that she is not feeling well. I have 321 dispatched out of Monroe.
0: Where is she?
1: 24-1, do you have an ETA?
0: Five minutes.

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She's now awake, stable, not feeling well. Do you have an ETA? Caller? 46.

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1: 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They attempted the premise, no contact, and they have no key holders listed.
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0: 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Lehman Township, 163 Stream Court, fire alarm, 24 Tanker 5 re-alert, Cross Street, Woodbridge Drive East, 1355.
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Lehman Township, 171 Cambridge Court in Salt Creek. Outside order investigation with illness. 24 Tanker 5, ladder, 24 ambulance on. Lehman Township, 171 Cambridge Court in Salt Creek. Outside investigation with illness. 24 Tanker 5, 24 ladder, 24 ambulance on. Crash rates of Edinburgh Road at 1440.

Service Center from 24 M. Responding. T41-171 Cambridge Court. Caller stating that she has a gas mask inside of her home and that she was feeling sick this morning. She doesn't smell anything inside the house. She does have utilities. She stated she's going to be waiting outside on the street for evening. Received.

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1: Receive 1442, 171, Cambridge Court in Salt Creek. Caller stating she has a gas smell outside of her home, but not inside. She stated she was feeling sick this morning. She did state that she had propane utilities inside the home. She was originally waiting at Top of the World for fire and EMS, but stated that she would go down the street.
0: Very safe.

0: Common Township, 171 Cambridge Court in Salt Creek. Outside investigation. With illness, 24 ladder, ticker 5, or ruler. Lehman Township, 171 Cambridge Court in Salt Creek. Outside odor investigation with illness, 24 ladder, ticker 5, a ruler. Your crossroads of Edinburgh Road at 1445.
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Westfall Township, 19 Cummins Hill Road Psychiatric, 39 ambulance. Westfall Township, 319 Cummins for a psychiatric, 39 ambulance one. Streets of Fieldstone Drive at 1540.

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1: 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She does have a history, a psychiatric history, negative to any drinking or drugs, negative to any weapons. 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She doesn't believe she'll give a hard time. 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

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Wilma Grove Township, 134 Fetlock Drive and Hemlock Farm, for 29 ambulance 1, Cross Street, Disturb Drive, Disturb Lane, 1805.

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1: 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Some small abrasions, complaining of rib pain.
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0: 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Route 507, area Pool Lane. For a two-car motor vehicle accidents, negative injuries, PSCs requesting the fire department for hazards in the roadway. 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
0: The parties are wishing to leave scene. If Trooper's okay with that, they said they're going to handle it on their own.
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Navajo Township, area 221 Little Walker Road. Outside smoke investigation, 41 engine 2, 41 tanker. Shohola Township, area 221 Little Walker Road. Outside smoke investigation, 41 engine 2 and tanker. Your crush is of No Name Boulevard and Lake Road at 1738.

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1: Okay, responding 1740. The area of 221 Little Walker Road, the area of the hunting club. Caller reported that there is smoke in the area. Believes a controlled burn possibly got out of hand. We have no controlled burns listed in the area.
0: Chiefs.

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Smoke in the area. 41 engine 2 and tank 3 re-alert. Chihuahua Township, 221 Little Walker Road. Outside, smoke investigation. 41 engine 2 and tank 3 re-alert. Your crush rates of no name, Boulevard and Light Grid at 1743.

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0: 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I'm at the intersection of Twin Lakes and Little Walker, and there is a heavy smoke in the area.
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0: Lackawaxa Township, behind 225 Rolland Road for cardiac arrest. 21 Ambulance 2 Alpha, Medic 4103, 23 and 25 rescues, crossing at Trailwood Drive and Palm Road at 1753.
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0: Proceed 18-04, 280-590, 81-year-old female. Full symptoms. She says she's congested. She feels like she's going to pass out. She took medication around 4 early. Proceed.
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West Fall Township 1020 Margaret for a fall 39 ambulance one. West Fall Township 1020 Margaret Street for a fall 39 ambulance. Clear streets of Oak and Willow Ave at 19.

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1: 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Negative head, negative any bleeding.
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0: 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Lima Township, 126 Buttercup Terrace in Gold Key, smoke emitting from a septic tank. 26 engine re-alert. Cross street to Daisy Place in East Lake Drive, 1944.
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Cross Street Stacy Place and East Lake Drive, 1945.

Green Township, 115 Somerville Road, for a fall with injuries. 35 Kura, 4103. Green Township, 115 Romerville Road, for a fall with injuries. 5 Kura, medic 4103, cross street route 39, 1946.

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Delaware, Town 165 Mahogany Drive, Poker Mountain Lake Forest, Riverside 20, Ambulance 1, crossings of Jack Pine Drive and West Pines Road, 1950.

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3: 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You have a 19-year-old who's experiencing withdrawal symptoms from being on Zoloft. Complaining of feeling lethargic.

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0: 1952. 126 Buttercup Terrace in Gold's Key. 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

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Wayne County, Paw Pack Township, 67 Finn Swamp Road for hemorrhage, 37 ml, crossings of Lakeshore Drive and Purdy Town Turnpike, 302.

Bueno, vamos a receive 2003, original dispatch time 2002, you're responding to 97 Finn Swamp Road. When putting a 90-year-old male, rectal bleed, semi-response is on blood thinners. They're going to try and dispatch another unit. I'm not sure if they're going to get one out there.

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1: 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You can cancel both of your thanks.